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1: Yeah, Morning Gas, man. Here we are back at it.

Brooklyn Jackson, live from the studio sponsored by the Sykes Group at Morgan Stanley. It's J.R.

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1: Wake up in the morning like P. Diddy. Grab my glasses, I'm out the door. I'm gonna hit this city. Before I leave, brush my teeth with a bottle of Jack. Cause when I leave for the night, I ain't coming back.

forecast calls for some sunny skies, while temperatures remain around 75 degrees. Tonight, there's going to be some clear skies, with temperatures hitting a low around 52. Looking into Wednesday, there'll be some sunny skies with a high near 77.

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